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15: Good afternoon, I'm Bridget Hasty with the latest at 1. Fire and Emergencies pay dispute with firefighters appears to be dragging on with no settlement in sight. Fens claims the Professional Firefighters Union has rejected arbitration as a way to resolve the long-running collective agreement negotiations. The two parties remain more than $80 million apart in their proposals. $100,000 worth of methamphetamine has been seized in Marlborough. Two guns and ammunition were also netted following a targeted police operation. A 39-year-old man is before the courts. There are calls for the government to help fill a rapidly shrinking pool of truck drivers. The Road Carriers Association's election wish list includes recognising it as skilled work. Spokesperson James Smith says that would allow a migration path to residency.
16: Where do we want to get them from? What are the qualifications we want them to have? And how do we ensure when they enter the New Zealand workforce they're at the appropriate standard?
15: The amount of tobacco sold in New Zealand has dropped to its lowest level in years. New figures show sales fell more than 20% in 2025 compared to the previous year and has more than halved in the past decade. But the government is concerned that black market cigarettes could be driving some of the decline. To sport, last night's Ranfurly Shield match has rippled through the All Blacks in South Africa. Halfback Cam Roygaard reports that Northland's Simon Parker is very chipper today, but not so Canterbury prop Fletcher Newell. Northland were also getting support from fullback Will Jordan.
17: Tassie got a Shield challenge next week, so Osroy and the Tunnies home as well, so fins up.
15: rugby with All Blacks travel and hospitality.com. And Kiwi golfer Ryan Fox is 7 shots behind the leaders after the opening round of the second FedEx Cup event in St. Louis this morning.
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17: 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lot of electrical appliances and using and leaving heat pumps on. Wow. Aur aage likhti hain ki whereas the other party is responsible for water bills, but they try and control everyone and tell them to use as less water as possible. I think this is unequal sharing of bills. तो ऐसा भी होता है. सुगंधा, थैंक यू सो मच फॉर शेयरिंग. और यहाँ आपने बड़े ही खुले तरीके से आपने लिखा है कि ये अकॉर्डिंग टू यू आपके साथ में हो रहा है, तो इसके 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
2: Good afternoon, I'm Bridget Hasty with the latest at 3. Kiwi comedian and TV personality Jackie Brown has revealed she's being treated for breast cancer. In a social media post, she says she was diagnosed in April with a form known as ILC, despite having clear mammograms. She's since had a mastectomy and indicates she has a long road ahead with further treatments and medications. New South Wales police have apologised over a heartbreaking communication error in the search for tramper Lily Hooper. The 18-year-old's family was initially led to believe she'd been found alive, when it was in fact her body that had been discovered. Commissioner Mel Lanyon has fronted up.
3: I unashamedly apologise for any additional trauma that may have caused Lily's family, but certainly for the embarrassment and confusion that caused.
2: Tobacco sales have fallen by more than 20% in just 1 year. The government says the volume has now more than halved over the past decade, but warns black market cigarettes could be behind some of the decline. Associate Health Minister Casey Costello says agencies are working to crack down on illegal sales. The government is putting another $23 million into specialist education to pay for an extra 20 classrooms. Specialist schools provide support to children with complex learning needs. To sport, the All Blacks' philosophy of walking towards adversity holds true ahead of the first test with South Africa. The two rivals meet at Ellis Park in Johannesburg this Sunday morning. Fullback Will Jordan says it's about embracing the challenge.
4: Particularly this week at altitude, you know, physically you're going to be tested and mentally as well. So I guess, yeah, you just have a mindset to enjoy those moments.
2: Rugby with All Blacks Travel and Hospitality.com. And Kiwi golfer Ryan Fox is tied for 37th after the opening round of the second FedEx Cup event in St. Louis this morning.
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4: Cloudy overnight for Auckland with a low of 10. On the northern, it's heavy from Oniwa Road to Northcote Road. Heading north, the northwest, and a bit slow heading west through Rosebank. On the southern, we've got a crash heading south just after Gillies Ave. The left southbound lane blocked there, and it's slow heading north from Mount Wellington to Green Lane. On the southwestern, heavy southbound from Mangere Bridge to Massey Road and Puhinui to the southern.
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14: Good afternoon, I'm Bridget Hasty with the latest at 4. Tobacco sales are continuing to fall, but an expert warns the black market could be a factor. New figures show the volume dropped more than 20% last year and is down significantly since 2010. Associate Health Professor Andrew Waugh is cautiously optimistic.
15: I think it's great that it's reducing, or what's being released is reducing, but we've still got to match it up to what the actual smoking prevalence figures are telling us. We also have this issue around illicit tobacco that's raising quite a few alarm bells.
14: The government is keeping the clean vehicle standard, but the settings will be tweaked. The scheme charges importers a penalty for cars that exceed emissions targets, while vehicles that perform better earn credits. Following a review, Transport Minister Chris Bishop says feedback noted the standard is well established, and removing it now would be highly disruptive. The future of well-regarded Christchurch High School St Thomas of Canterbury College has been secured. Earlier this year, its owners, Christian Brothers, tried to sell the land and buildings. The school has revealed the Catholic Bishop of Christchurch will take over as proprietor. It's set to be a wet and gusty weekend for many parts of the country. Orange rain and wind warnings start kicking in tomorrow for large chunks of the South Island and the Lower North. To sport, supporters packed into Whangarei Airport this afternoon to welcome the Northland Taniwha home after their famous 36-12 Ranfurly Shield victory over Canterbury last night. Tasman gets the first challenge on Sunday week. Rugby with All Blacks Travel and Hospitality.com. And confirmation of another Silver Ferns netballer on the move. Matty Gordon is moving from Queensland, having signed a 2-year deal with the West Coast Fever.
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3: Cloudy overnight for Auckland, a low of 10 from town to Silverdale, 45 minutes on the northwestern to Massey, 23. Just a bit slow heading west through Rosebank. The southern to Manukau, 37 minutes from town to Drury, 54. Heavy in both directions between Green Lane and Mount Wellington. Southwestern's a bit slow, both directions through Mangere Bridge and Puhinui through to the southern from town to the airport, 25 minutes.
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17: Good evening, I'm Bridget Hasty with the latest at 5. A public health expert is questioning whether vaping is really the right tool to help smokers quit. It comes as new figures show tobacco sales fell more than 20% last year, with the government funding vape kits to help. But Associate Health Professor Andrew Waugh says it could be doing more harm than good.
18: For people who can't quit nicotine, then vapes might be a viable alternative, but there is evidence that suggests that people are kind of switching between vapes and going back to cigarettes as well, so it's maintaining the addiction.
17: A boil water notice has been issued for Mapara near Taupō after dead rodents were found in a reservoir. Taupō District Council says it's carrying out extensive investigations and remedial actions and will provide an update as soon as possible. An investigation is underway after officials mistakenly said a missing tramper in New South Wales had been found alive, when in fact it was her body that was discovered. The search for Lily Hooper came to a grim end yesterday, but the news was miscommunicated. Police Commissioner Mal Lanyard is vowing to get to the bottom of it.
19: I've spoken to the Commissioner of the SES. Together we will look at the communication, obviously with a view to improving that. This is not a circumstance I would like to see repeated.
17: Comedian and TV personality Jackie Brown has revealed a breast cancer diagnosis. She found out in April and has since had a mastectomy. To sport the Ranfurly Shield returning to Northland for the first time in 48 years, Whangarei Airport was filled to overflowing as the team that beat Canterbury 36-12 last night was welcomed home with a haka and a mayoral speech. And to motorsport with Mag and Turbo's 80,000k tyre warranty, Kiwi Formula One driver Liam Lawson steps back into a Red Bull top team car from 10:30 this evening. evening in the opening practice session of the Dutch Grand Prix.
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3: Cloudy overnight for Auckland, a low of 10 on the northern from Town to Constellation Drive, 21 minutes to Silverdale 38, just a bit heavy heading onto the Harbour Bridge at Oniwa Road. To Massey, a quick 18 minutes on the southern, just half an hour to Manukau, 43 minutes to Drury, it's just heavy northbound Mount Wellington to Green Lane. Southwestern's a bit slow, Cavendish Drive to the southern, Town to the airport, 26 minutes.
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4: In Yucatan, the local Mexican surfers pronounce cero, cero. During the warm summer evenings in bars around the coast of Nayarit, you'll hear them say cero. In New Zealand, zero alcohol Corona cero is pronounced cero. Easy, eh? However you say it, Corona Cero will always be the smooth zero alcohol beer that's still served with a lime.
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2: Cloudy overnight for Auckland. A low of 10 on the northern from town to Constellation Drive. 21 minutes to Silverdale 38. Just a bit heavy heading onto the Harbour Bridge at Oniwa Road. To Massey, a quick 18 minutes on the southern. Just half an hour to Manukau. 43 minutes to Drury. It's just heavy northbound Mount Wellington to Green Lane. Southwestern's a bit slow. Cavendish Drive to the southern. Town to the airport, 26 minutes.
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1: Tech deals at the warehouse.
2: Cloudy overnight for Auckland, a low of 10 on the northern from town to Constellation Drive, 18 minutes to Silverdale 32. Just heavy heading onto the Harbour Bridge at Oniwa Road. To Massey, 16 minutes on the southern to Manukau 22. To Drury 33, it's just heavy heading north from Mount Wellington to just past Green Lane. Southwestern slow from Lambie Drive to the southern and heading north through Mangere Bridge.
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12: Good evening, I'm Bridget Hasty with the latest at 6. A third case of bird flu has been confirmed. It showed up in a petrel found dead on a remote Cape Palliser beach in Wairarapa. MPI will carry out checks along the coastline tomorrow for any other signs of the disease. A geotech report that warned of landslide risks at Mount Maunganui was sent to multiple councillors just months before the deadly landslide. However, none of them read it. It was part of an agenda for a meeting in August, but the meeting ended up being cancelled as some participants couldn't make it. The report did not resurface at a further meeting in November. It's not yet clear why. The discovery of dead rodents in a reservoir has prompted a boil water notice for Mapara near Taupō. The council says it's carrying out extensive investigations, remedial actions and water testing. Truck operators have released their election wish list. The Road Carriers Association spokesperson James Smith says the government needs to remove barriers to adopting electric-powered trucks.
13: What do we need to do to the grid infrastructure? Where do we need resilience in supply of electricity?
12: And it's set to be a wet and gusty weekend for many parts of the country. Orange rain and wind warnings start kicking in tomorrow for large chunks of the South Island and the Lower North. To sport, in just over an hour, the NPC Rugby Weekend continues, unbeaten Hawke's Bay hosting Manawa 2 in Napier. Earlier today, fans packed into Whangarei Airport to welcome home the Northland Taniwha after the famous 36-12 Ranfurly Shield win last night in Christchurch. And to motorsport with Magan Turbo's 80,000k tyre warranty, Kai Allen was quickest in the opening supercars practice session at the Queensland Raceway in Ipswich.
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4: Cloudy overnight for Auckland, a low of 10 on the northern from Tarn to Constellation Drive, 17 minutes to Silverdale, 29. The northwestern to Massey, just 15. On the southern, 21 minutes to Monaco, 31 to Drury. It's just heavy heading north from Ellerslie Panmure to just past Green Lane. No delays on the southwestern and from Tarn to the airport, 24 minutes.
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5: Good evening to you with the latest at 7. I'm Jeff Bryan. A petrel found dead in Wairarapa has tested positive for bird flu. It was discovered by a dock ranger on a remote Cape Palliser beach. It is New Zealand's third case of the disease. A serious single vehicle crash in Northland this evening in Maungakaramea, southwest of Whangarei. Emergency services were called at about 20 past 5. Initial reports suggest there have been serious injuries. ACT is vowing to build the country's first comprehensive cancer centre with campuses in Auckland and Christchurch. In a just unveiled election policy, candidate Paul Henry says the centres would be funded using a combination of methods, including public-private partnerships and charitable donations. There's concern black market cigarettes could be undoing progress on reducing smoking harm. New figures show tobacco sales have fallen more than 20% in the past year and have more than halved in the last decade. But Associate Health Professor Andrew Waugh worries illegal trade may be filling that gap.
6: The problem that creates is it keeps this market of people who smoke there, and if there's a cheaper product, then it's possible that they'll switch to it. I think it's a very, very serious threat to our public health goals.
5: In sport underway in Napier in a few minutes, NPC Rugby unbeaten Hawke's Bay hosting Manawatu. Earlier today, the joyful return of the Ranfurly Shield to Northland for the first time in 48 years. Motorsport with Magan Turbo's 80,000k tyre warranty, 10:30 this evening. Kiwi Formula One driver Liam Lawson steps back into a Red Bull top team car in the opening practice session of the Dutch Grand Prix.
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1: 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Killers in the jungle. Killers in the jungle. Killers in the jungle. 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
14: Good morning, I'm KM Adams with the latest at 8. One person has died following a single vehicle crash yesterday in Maungakaremia. Emergency services were called to the intersection of Maungakaremia and Job Roads about 5:20 p.m. The road has since reopened. Meanwhile, Tauranga's Cameron Road is closed following a crash between 13th and 15th Avenue. It happened just after 5:30 a.m. and serious injuries are reported. A Russian double-tap drone strike on a shopping mall in central Ukraine has killed at least 14 people. Another 121 people were injured, including 22 children. A second strike targeted emergency workers at the scene. ACT is pledging to create a global centre of excellence for cancer if returned to power. It wants to build the country's first dedicated national cancer centre with campuses in Auckland and Christchurch. Candidate Paul Henry says we need to convince people to stay.
15: We have brilliant teaching resources, we have brilliant staff, but we lose much of the expertise because they travel overseas. We need to create that opportunity here.
14: The Duchess of Sussex is potentially making a return to acting as she and Prince Harry prepare to move back to the UK. Sky News is reporting that Meghan is in talks to join the third series of The Gentlemen, a Netflix series directed by Guy Ritchie. Underway in the opening game of the Premier League season, defending champions Arsenal against newly promoted Coventry. Arsenal scoring after 15 minutes. Football updates brought to you by Hisense. Kiwi driver Liam Lawson has qualified 11th in the Red Bull car for the sprint race at the Dutch Grand Prix. George Russell has pole, and the All Blacks are into the final preparation for the first

0: 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We are now inviting all passengers booked on flight HUM 104.2 to the tropical paradise of Vanuatu with Solomon Airlines to begin boarding immediately. 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

0: और हम का एनर्जी सुबह हो गई मामू सैटरडे ब्रेकफास्ट ऑन हम We gotta go. Are you ready? Come and take a trip with me. 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
4: Morning, KM Adams here with the latest at 10. A police officer is in a critical condition after being hit by a car while laying road spikes in Palmerston North. The driver was signalled to stop on Amberley Ave around 2 a.m. but allegedly fled the scene. Minutes later, the vehicle, which was not being pursued, hit an officer laying road spikes on Kaidanga Bunnythorpe Road. The officer was flown to Wellington Hospital in a critical condition while his colleague was treated for minor injuries. The vehicle's two occupants were arrested. Thailand's Prime Minister leaves New Zealand today after a whistle-stop two-day visit. Both countries have agreed to triple trade over the next 25 years. Thai Airways will also resume direct flights between Bangkok and Auckland next year. A driver has been taken to hospital in a critical condition following a crash in East Auckland overnight. The vehicle collided into several parked cars on Ridge Road in Howick just after 1 a.m. And a section of Lindis Pass is closed in both directions after a serious crash in the South Island that happened along State Highway 8 between Tarras and Birchwood Roads just after 7:30 this morning. Two people are critical while another is in a serious condition. And Cameron Road in Tauranga is closed between 13th and 15th Ave after an earlier accident there. The All Blacks are preparing for varied conditions in the first test against the Springboks. Will Jordan on the changes.
5: In some ways, it's almost a game of two halves. Like, you run out there with an afternoon kickoff and the sun's out and it feels like you can use the ball, and then come out in the second half and the lights taking effect and it feels like it can turn into a bit of a grind.
4: Kickoff 3:10 a.m. Rugby with All Blacks, travel and hospitality.com. And a 3-0 win over Coventry City for champions Arsenal to open the English Premier League season.
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